0: let's do her fans. We're not really friends with this bitch. 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Bitch, you don't want war.
1: But we're just going to tell them what happened when we were together.

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bitches pop out. 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

journal and I meditate and I'm trying so hard to heal this like inner child, but I still feel like a broken adult. I never feel calm. I try to stay informed. I don't want to be that person that's like ignorant to the things going on outside, but it is wearing me down. I know it's wearing you guys down too, but like, it shouldn't all just be in one place. And I'll scroll and it's a dance video and I'll scroll and it's somebody dying and I'll scroll and I don't want to be on my phone anymore, so then I have to go outside. I try to go fast. I go to the tree. I got this watch to track my steps, make sure I'm doing it all. I don't even want to go outside. I have a fridge full of food. I don't want to eat anymore. Like, there's these tools that they promised us to give us more time, but it just feels like we have less. And, like, I say, I want to be connected, and then I'll cancel plans because leaving the house feels like a whole mission. And, like, I work from home, which means I live at work, and my therapy is on Zoom, and my friends are on Discord, and my girlfriend is only on FaceTime. Like, I can go weeks without seeing her and getting a hug. Like, they call this burnout, but I don't know if burnout's supposed to, like, last this long. It's been a long time. Like, there was a time where I would use caffeine to help me wake up, and then melatonin, the sleep, the therapy, the process, and I never felt stable, so I got rid of the caffeine.

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1: Those are just a few cool...

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1: Off where?
0: Into there. 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
1: Please sit down.

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1: It's not happy as it used to be.

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This is how I miss you. This is how I ask you to stay longer this time.

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Yo, I sat and I had to listen to this brother for 1 hour.

journal and I meditate and I'm trying so hard to heal this like inner child, but I still feel like a broken adult. I never feel caught up. I try to stay informed. I don't want to be that person that's like ignorant to the things going on outside, but it is wearing me down. I know it's wearing you guys down too, but like, it shouldn't all just be in one place. And I'll scroll and it's a dance video and I'll scroll and it's somebody dying and I'll scroll and I don't want to be on my phone anymore, so then I have to go outside. I try to push past. I go to the tree. I got this watch to track my steps, make sure I'm doing it all. I don't even want to go outside. I have a fridge full of food. I don't want to eat anymore. Like, there's these tools that they promised us to give us more time, but it just feels like we have less. And, like, I say, I want to be connected. And then I'll cancel plans because leaving the house feels like a whole mission. And, like, I work from home, which means I live at work. And my therapy is on Zoom. And my friends are on Discord. And my girlfriend is only on FaceTime. Like, I can go weeks without seeing her and getting a hug. Like, they call this burnout. But I don't know if burnout's supposed to, like, last this long. It's been a long time. Like, there was a time where I would take caffeine to wake up and then melatonin to sleep to therapy to process. And I never felt stable, so I got rid of the caffeine.

Hey folks, it's Issue here. I'm coming back with a new season of Station Radio, Awkward Position. And yeah, I hope you will enjoy the ride, and we have a lot of happy returnings in the future.

Kada Pat Nova Ruth with the track The Soil That Remember. And on the way, it's the freshest, newest release from Andy Stott and Elaine Holy. 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

10 Less 6 and Gavsborg with the track Telia. And the next one is really my favorite. It's the interesting group from Brussels. It's De Chloé with the album Vanity Fair. It's just an amazing record. Highly recommend.

Okay, folks, that was it. Thank you for listening, and that was such a fun hour for me. I'm glad to be back and hope to hear you soon.

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I wanna fold you. 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Hey. 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

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Oh, where did all the hate come from? For your sons and daughters, sons and daughters.

0: So you just came out with your new single Plovdiv, which for me evocates constant touring and like busy times, etc. And you guys have been touring a lot around Europe and elsewhere also. So what does it feel like for you to get back home to Rotterdam?
1: Strange.
2: Yeah, sometimes it's strange.
1: Sometimes it's strange. Because like normally we eat every meal together and it's like suddenly it's like, oh, I don't know what everyone's eating today. Or what everyone's doing. It's like, if we didn't see each other then, like if we see each other after like 2 days, we're like, oh, what happened? What did you eat? Like we have a lot of catching up to do after 2 days of doing nothing. But yeah.

0: Imagine there's a movie being filmed inspired by the music of Tram House. So what would be the setting, what would it look like, and what's the storyline?
1: Wow! Okay, wow. This would be, for me, a coming-of-age
2: story. That's what I was going to
1: say.
2: Yeah, I agree. Coming-of-age.
1: Yeah.
2: Genre? Setting?
1: Dawn. Wait, Dawn is...
2: Rotterdam.
1: Oh, okay,
2: Dawn, yeah.
1: No, I felt like when the sun goes down and it's like... but not in a romantic way, in the more...
2: I think also, sunset too dark, too night. Then walking on the street at night.
1: Yeah.
0: And what happens in the movie? What's the storyline?
1: Ooh.
0: Something needs to happen.
1: Yeah. Ooh. It's probably gay. Also a bit dangerous.
2: Yes.
1: But then it's
2: very sexy as well.
1: Yeah. Maybe like, I don't know, a club night, or like going towards a club night and something happens along the way, but in the end they find the party and then there's a relief of okay, it's all fine. No.
0: Okay,
1: maybe
0: party,
1: something like
2: I very much agree.
1: Shot in one shot.

0: regarding the touring problematics. So is there any really surprising place you discovered thanks to touring?
1: It's like a place I would never think of going. It was like Tromsø. We went there last year.
2: That was super sweet. The city
1: closest to the North Pole or something.
0: Okay.
1: It's like north. Norwegian.
2: I think it's the most northern
1: most
2: city.
1: Northern city. Yeah. It's very close to like the North Pole and stuff.
0: Wow.
1: That was... And I was like, oh, I'm not very good with cold and stuff. But actually, I was fine. It was so amazing. It was so beautiful.
2: Yeah, it's an amazing
1: place. I really
2: cool
1: enjoyed like every second there. It was so beautiful. And we went, we even swam in the cold sea and then into a sauna.
2: Yeah.
1: We had like a boat sauna. It was amazing.
0: Yeah. We would need it right now.
2: Yeah. Also, like, it was dark the whole day.
1: It was dark the whole day. Yeah. And it's where the northern lights are and stuff. Yeah. It was just mad.

0: last question is about the name of the band. I did not manage to find anything about it.
1: You didn't?
0: Oh, I did not. And
2: the most asked question. No one wrote it down.
1: Yeah.
0: No, yeah. So my theory is, of course, just like tram as a means of transport, you know?
1: Yeah.
0: My dad used to drive it.
1: Oh, so, wow.
2: Yeah.
1: That's so cool. Okay.
0: The other person who drives this radio show thinks it's like traumatic experience. Oh. So we were wondering who was right.
2: In that case, you.
1: Yeah, you were right.
2: It's not a deep meaning.
1: There's this place in Rotterdam, a street where like a lot of venues are and
2: where we hang out
1: and bars, and yeah, we come there a lot. And in this street, there used to be like a kebab place, like where you can get like your nightly snack when you're drunk. And this place was called Tramhuis.
2: It was an old tram station.
1: Yeah. So yeah, when people like your dad, like who drives the tram, when they had like lunch or break, they would go to the little house and make the coffee and like eat their lunch and then.
3: Alors parmi les concerts de cet été, il y a eu le très remarqué concert de Where is Jimmy, un jeune groupe australien avec un chanteur athlétique qui est toujours prêt à donner un bon high kick dans son micro. Moi je me suis éclaté à fond, jugé par vous-même.

of Pharaoh soon. Root from some cartoon. Things will be different there. The sun will rise from here.

0: we have a traditional question.
1: Yeah.
0: So you are in the desert.
1: Yes.
0: Then you find a lamp, the Aladdin lamp. You have three. Yes. You have three wishes. What are the three wishes?
1: Oh my God. Can I wish to go back home? Is that a wish? I would wish for a lot of music, of course. Let me see. I wish for a lot of music around, maybe a guitar. If I have a guitar, I would be happy enough.
2: Okay.
1: A guitar and a very big amplifier so I can rock in the desert.
3: Oh,
1: perfect.
3: Yes.
1: Yeah.
0: And talking about guitars, I noticed that you have an Ibanez from 72.
1: Exactly. Very nice.
0: Whom do you steal? Do you stole it to your uncle or your father? Or?
1: No, I didn't steal it. I bought it legally, believe it or not. Okay. I went to Belgium for it. We're from Amsterdam, so we drove to Belgium. Not that far, but it was a bit of a travel. And I bought it there, and yeah.
0: Which are your favorite Dutch band?
1: Dutch band?
0: From all the time.
1: From all the time. I think that would be Golden Earring, of course.
0: Who that?
1: Golden Earring.
0: Okay.
3: Yes.
1: Golden Earring, yeah. Golden Earring is a very old one. And the more recent one is Wodan Boys. They're also very cool. And yeah, I guess those two.

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The killing field, savage at land, grab hands. The hot dog truck postponed by falling evidence. New old second bench, new world.

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1: How you do love the illusion of your own power.
2: They've lost it.
3: Oh!
2: They've lost it.
4: God loves you, honey.
1: How you do love the illusion of your own power.

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I warn of a world where cattle are chrome, and the only fish

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